0: guys, this is Benson Boone.
1: Nova sending you to see Benson Boone live in Japan.
0: Let's do it.
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0: Oh, what a man. Benson Boone, Mr. Electric Blue. Mitch Turi, Nikki Osborne. Mr. Electric Blue. Driving you home.
1: Don't you love it when they look as good as they sound?
0: Yeah, he backflips and he's got that little moustache going on.
1: Yeah, I'm too old to froth, but I would froth if I could froth it.
0: Too old to froth, but you'd be frothing.
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4: 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This is Benson Boone.
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5: Benson Boone is bringing his Wanted Man tour to Australia this November. Tickets on sale now. 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
4: Turn up Nova.
6: It's beautiful things that
0: tell you what, how good would Japan be this time of year? It'd be so much fun than a concert with Benson. Like, ultimate
1: what
0: trip.
1: Time? Are they coming into autumn?
0: Yeah, I think it's reversed.
1: Is that what's happening?
0: Yeah,
1: yes.
0: Yeah, yeah, so it'd be nice. It'd be warm.
1: It's not when they get the cherry blossom. That's spring.
0: That's spring, yeah.
1: I will turn my brain on. It may happen later this week. It's not quite on yet. And I'm looking at my reflection right now with my glasses.

0: Nikki Osborne, you are the whitest person I've ever met. Your dancing is abysmal.
1: But I'm not white when I dance good and proper, but that was very white. That was like, yeah.
0: Saying things like good and proper, yeah, extra is extra. But it really doesn't add to
1: it. Dang, yeah. Dog, stop for shizzing my vajizzle.
0: Yeah.
1: That doesn't sound good. That sounds like something I need to wax. Now, what I wanted to ask you, Mitch Turi, because I've just travelled and I cop a lot of flack for how I travel because when you travel a lot...
0: You haven't mentioned that you've been in LA much.
1: Look, I just got back from LA because I'm very busy.
0: That's sarcasm because, Nikki, today you said LA more than you've said your own name. You've been to LA. I've been to LA.
1: Well, Nikki Osborne just went to LA.

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16: Yeah, I can see that.
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